0: problem.
1: And that's how that ended.
0: How do you feel about it?
1: You know, when you lived as long as I have, you meet a lot of people. And for every wonderful, beautiful, gorgeous woman in the world, well, there is somebody who is tired of being with her.
0: Gracias, Maria.
1: Qué bueno. Nos vemos.
0: Cuídate. Okay. Chao. Cheers, brother.
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0: si lo quiso el destino, mami. Fua.
1: Hey Juan, I see you already met the most beautiful girl.
2: Oh yeah, I had the pleasure of meeting her.
1: Vamos.